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4: 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I promise you don't want to know what's going on in Howard Stern's attic. So we've got lots of fun coming up this hour. Movie Music Madness from one of the most infamous scenes in the early 80s, A Tale from the Attic about driving around L.A. with a legend, and rock trivia from The Boss. So, let's get to it.
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It's Alice's Attic with Alice Cooper.

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1: In 1982, the film Fast Times at Ridgemont High was a Cameron Crowe screenplay, adapted from his own book. The movie launched Sean Penn, and it contains the most culturally enduring music moment in any film of its decade. Judge Reinhold is standing in the bathroom, having a fantasy about Phoebe Cates, walking out of the swimming pool in a red bikini while moving in stereo by the Cars plays off. Of course, it's in slow motion. The Cars themselves said the placement changed the trajectory of the song. Phoebe Cates was initially reluctant to shoot the scene because she was concerned that neighbors might be watching from surrounding rooftops during the shoot, which took place in the house in LA. So, here's Moving in Stereo from Fast Times at Ridgemont High.

0: We'll be back with more Alice Cooper next. Alice's Attic with Alice Cooper.
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2: Tonight's tale takes us to the Hollywood Hills in the late 60s with the one and only Jim Morrison. The Alice Cooper band had moved from Phoenix to L.A. We were broke, struggling, playing shows for almost nobody, and the Doors were the biggest band in L.A. Jim was the ultimate figure of the city. So when he asked you to take a drive with him, you do it. This particular drive ended in a very strange way, as you'd expect from Jim. It's a convertible. We're driving, and I'm talking, and the next thing I know, there's no Jim. He jumped out of the car and rolled down the hill. We stopped the car, went, pulled him up, got him back in the car, and said, "What are you doing?" And he says, "I always wanted to do that." And I went, "Fair enough." Well, if you're jumping out of your car right now, drop me a line at alice@alicesattic.com. Rock trivia is coming right up after this quick break, so stay right there.
0: Alice will be right back.
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5: Of course he doesn't have a will. 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

Alice will have rock trivia in a few. And now we've got more music. It's Alice's Attic with Alice Cooper.

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1: Where is the real Cadillac Ranch from Springsteen's song? The real ranch is in Amarillo, Texas. It's a public art piece featuring 10 vintage Cadillacs from 1949 to 1963, buried hood first in the ground by a San Francisco art collective called the Ant Farm. It was funded by a Texas billionaire who wanted public art that would baffle

0: There's more Alice Cooper coming sooner than later. Alice's Attic with Alice Cooper.
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15: 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This hour on Alice's Attic, we'll love the 80s with a British band who was pretty far from hair metal. Plus, we'll figure out how many ways Sammy Hagar thinks there are to rock. Oh yeah, I'll also tell you some tales about my Rockin' Times playing guitar on stage. Let's hit it.
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0: The scent of Aquanet, the silky smooth feel of spandex, and a cassette cranked up on the Alpine in your Trans Am. 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
2: 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And answered their own question saying, if I go, there will be trouble. If I stay, it will be double. But that's not tonight's 80s song. No, it's the classic Rock the Casbah, which came out in 1982 on their Combat Rock

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2: 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No, not my dashing good looks or perfect naturally black hair. 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

0: was a guitar. Yes, Uncle Ellis has been known to pick up a guitar, but not often. On the songs that I do play, I just play rhythm, because you've got Johnny and you've got Tommy and you've got Joe Perry. So I said, when you sing this, Johnny or Joe, I'll just play rhythm. It was fun. I don't do that in my show, but I think in the Vampire show, I get to be a little bit different in that show. I'm not the star. Everybody on stage is the star. Okay, the songs I play on, Can't Wrap Your Arms Around a Memory, and the one I play with Johnny is David Bowie's Heroes. So, that's cool. I get to play a lot of harp in that show also. If you like me to do my whole radio show on guitar, drop me a line at alice@aliceisattic.com. I'll be back in just a couple solos.
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1: Sammy Hagar is one of my good buddies, but apparently he thinks there's only one way to rock. And I ask you, what album was that song on? 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Well, I hope she plays guitar. There's only one way to rock, Sammy.

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10: 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Oh, wait a minute. That was weapons, wasn't it? That happens a lot around here. Okay, whatever you're doing, you can trust Alice Cooper to provide the soundtrack.
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0: 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See the rain through the gaping wound. 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
2: Who out there saw the movie Captain Marvel? It came out in 2019 as the 21st film in the Marvel Cinematic Universe. It starred Brie Larson as Carol Danvers, alongside Samuel L. Jackson, Annette Bening, and more. Captain Marvel has an orchestral score, but also a bunch of 90s songs on the soundtrack. Those include tunes by No Doubt, R.E.M., Garbage, and this one by Nirvana.

0: he hasn't flown the coop. 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
1: I'm a longtime fan, 33 years old. Love your music alongside Rob Zombie and Marilyn Manson. I have a strong faith and foundation. Father was a pastor. I know you speak of how spooky some AI technology and such is getting to. New technology is leading to great confusion. I wish I were working in the same world I grew up in, but things altered at a fast rate. If this makes any sense, and you remember me in your prayers. I thank you, Kristen Michael. I stay off the internet. I'm just going to say that. I don't text people. I don't check the internet every day because I don't need to know what's going on every second. It's 90% useless knowledge. And if you're in a business, I get it. Socially, I really believe it's detrimental. And AI is going to make it even more confusing. So I don't know, maybe just give yourself a break. You don't have to know what's going on every second, okay? All righty, sick things. Make like tape and stick around, okay? Okay.
0: You're mere moments away from more Alice.
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1: Who was the first singer in Judas Priest? It wasn't Rob Halford. Al Atkins formed Judas Priest way back in 1969. The singer left the band as he needed to get a 9-to-5 job to support his family. When Rob Halford joined in 1973, the lineup solidified and in 1974 put out their debut album, Rock-a-Rolla. Here's a little Turbo Lover from Priest.

0: 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Alice's Attic with Alice Cooper.
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0: 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Everything that rocks.
2: 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What is that? What is that noise?
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1: Mr. Hare himself, D. Snyder.
3: We live by it, party by it, and hell, sometimes even get pulled over by cops who are listening to it. The big hit in question is heavy freaking metal, and I'm about to let her rip. This is D. Snyder, and I'm coming at you with the stuff that keeps your hair long, your spandex tight, and your neck muscles taut from all that damn headbanging. Yes! 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So pretty much like every other week. I've got Van Halen, UFO, Rat, and a pile of your requests awaiting, so get in, sit down, shut up, and start banging. This is a House of Hair. 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

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So how about a taste of another vintage Cali classic? 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
6: This is the House of Hair.
7: And I'm back in business. This is D-Sider, and you are locked into the House of Hair, where I play everything you metal maniacs ask for. Want proof? Well, here's a request from Gio Trapani in Chesterfield, Michigan, who listens online. Soraya is a band that was too short-lived. They kick ass. Yep, Soraya was touted as the next big thing in 1989. The record execs were saying they would be the next Bon Jovi, and their singer, Sandy Soraya, was going to become a sex symbol. But alas, destiny called, and they were thrown onto the one-hit wonder pile. And here's that lone single right now. Oh, and word is, Sandy's out of the business, married a construction worker, and has five kids. This is Love Has Taken Its Toll on Sandy on the House of Hair.

0: Love's in the Air on the House of Hair. That was the Scorps with their massive hit Still Loving You. And before that, Love Has Taken Its Toll from Soraya. Okay, who's in the mood to kick it up a notch?
1: Yes!
0: Woo-hoo! Or 10. That's what we do best here at the HOH. And when we're doing it right, we're doing it with Dio, baby. It's time to make the...

0: It's all about the rock in the house. Rock, rock till you drop from Def Leppard, and we rock from Dio. That's how I do's it for you guys. It's a D-Sider, and I got a request for a kick-ass band from Australia when I return, and it ain't AC/DC.
1: Austria.
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0: Nothing but heavy metal greatness, my friends. You're back in the House of Hair. This is Dee Snider, and as promised, I'm going deep and getting ready to pull out something from Down Under by request. This came into HouseOfHairOnline.com from Dustin McDaniel in Brighton, Tennessee, who listens to 92.3 The Hog. Dee, Rose Tattoo is one of the most underrated bands ever. Their first album in particular kicked all kinds of tail, and it is a shame more people don't know about this great band. I know you've always cited them as one of your favorite bands. Could you please play anything by them as this week's rare?

your hair. You know I will, Dustin. You know I will. And I'll even pick my fave song from their first record, which came out in 1978. And if it sounds a bit like classic AC/DC, that may be because it was produced by George Young, Angus and Malcolm's older brother, who produced many of their records and was the lead guitar player of a band called the Easy Beats, who had a big hit in the 60s with Friday on My Mind. Remember that one? Crazy. Your rare haircut of the week is Rose Tattoo with Rock and Roll Outlaw on the House of Hair. Ed Cobb!

0: awesome Aussie double shot on the HOH with AC/DC and Rose Tattoo. Good night, mate. It sure as hell is, and it's going to get even better and much louder in the next hour. So change into some clean spandex, for God's sakes, and reapply that lip gloss, because more of the House of Hair is just around the corner.
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4: 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This is a House of Hair. East side of here in this hour, I'll be cranking out Judas Priest, Iron Maiden, Twisted Sister, and whatever else I find stuffed in my fishnets.
5: Well, if the corn cob fits.
4: Ew. But right now, it's time for the third degree. Are you up for some thinking? Who is it during a three-hour tour through heavy metal heaven? I'm going to play three right now, and you're going to tell me why I did. They've all got something in common, and it's your job to figure out what it is. No hints on this one. It's too damn easy. Plus, I hate hits. The third degree is heating up with Cinderella's Long Cold Winter. Oh, yes, winter is coming, my friends. Winter is coming. So, fire it up!

0: Rainbow kicks Cinderella. That's why it's called the House of Hair. You're welcome. I'm the Steiner. Whether you wanted to or not, you just participated in my third degree. So here's the deal. You tell me what those last three have in common, and if you got half a brain cell working, you got this one. I'll be back in a minute with a reveal and more of the battle. Sit your ass down.
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10: 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This is the House of Hair.
0: Yo, hoes, the House of Hair is back. Did you miss me? Me too, you. D's out of here. And before that short break, I gave you the third degree. The three songs in question were Rainbow Stone Cold, Cold Blood by Kix, and A Long Cold Winter from Cinderella. You don't got to be a meteorologist to figure out the answer. It's cold. Got a better idea for a future third degree? Lord, I hope so. Well, shoot it to me at housefaironline.com, and maybe I'll give you credit. Or maybe I'll just steal it, and you'll have to try to convince your friends that it was yours. All right, what they say is true. No matter how much you wiggle, no matter how much you dance, the last drop always ends up in your pants. Or spandex, as the case may be. I was a little too busy to pick a song during the break because I was dealing with that issue, so I'll play a request instead. This one is from Dennis in Topeka, Kansas, who listens to 101.5 K-Rock, and here's what he had to say. D, I want to hear All Lips and Hips from Electric Boys because I think I knew the girl this song was written about. Seriously, this chick had a huge booty and an amazing set of lips on her. Plus, it's just a kick-ass song. Well, Dennis, if you knew this girl, then you must have been hanging out at a strip club in Sweden back in the day, because that's where Electric Boys are from, and this song is all about a lady who knows how to use what she's got to get you to fork over your hard-earned cash. But no, D, she really liked me. Yeah, sure. Here in the House of Hair Bangers, it's time to shake those hips and pucker those lips.

0: Judas friggin' Priest. Yep, old school heavy metal is addictive, but hey, it's legal, and some of us worked really hard to keep it that way.
1: Thank you. Amen to that.
0: You're welcome. D-Side here, you just got yourself evicted playing the Hellion Electric Eye at maximum volume, and it was totally worth it. All right, you're an HOH, so let's dive right back in with Fly High Michelle from Enough's Enough. Louder is always better.

0: Dante, you love the metal, don't you? I knew you were good people. That was Hurricane D-Side here, and you're in the House of Hair. Now, if you're not following the House on Facebook, what the hell is up with you? Go click on it right now, and I'll catch you back here in a minute with a game-changing Greasy Roots of Metal. Don't go nowhere.
1: And Doug.
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0: This is the original Casa de Pepe. I mean metal. Welcome back to the House of Hair. Dee Snider here. We are going down to the greasy roots of metal to honor a true metal influence, Iron Maiden. Now, what can I say about these guys that I haven't said 1,000 times before? Let's find out. Iron Maiden rode in on the new wave of British heavy metal, aka new album, and went on to become one of the most successful metal bands of all time. They've sold over 100 million albums worldwide and graced the top 10 of many top metal bands of all time lists, despite the fact that they were never favorites of most radio station programmers. Thank God this radio station understands, right? Formed by bassist Steve Harris in 1975 on Christmas Day, Maiden would undergo several lineup changes before landing a record deal in late 1979. Paul Di'Anno was at the mic for their self-titled debut, as well as their second album, Killers, but he was soon replaced by Samson singer Bruce Dickinson. Bruce's first record with the band, The Number of the Beast, was a hit in many parts of the world, but it was the next album, Peace of Mind, that helped them really break through in the U.S. All told, they've released 17 studio albums and a bunch of live records and compilations. Plus, they've got their own 747 to boot. Ed Force One is an awesome way to tour. Iron Maiden's influence is widespread. Punk, alternative, and rock bands. Their hardcore fans come from all over the place musically. Even Lady Gaga is an uber Iron Maiden fan. Who hasn't been influenced by Iron Maiden would make a very short list that I wouldn't even want to read. So, I'm going back to Iron Maiden's Paul Di'Anno days for this one. It's from their very first album, and they play it at every live show they do to this day. Get ready to bang! To

0: Whoever wrote that song was a damn genius. I humbly accept your praise. Of course, that was me and the boys in Twisted Sister for you. You're welcome. And before that, you heard Megadeth and Iron Maiden. Does this house rock or what? D's out of here, and I'm about ready to release another hour of mayhem. But first, I got some bathroom business to attend to. Want to join me?
1: Oh, my.
0: That was metaphoric, sir. You do your thing, I'll do mine. Meet me back here in two shakes of a white snake, or whatever color your snake may be. I'll be back in a few.
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14: It's Dee Snider in the house.
0: Boom, baby. Hope you're ready to raise some unholy hell because the House of Air is back. D-Side of here, and I'm at the top of another full hour of bombastic, glamalicious, over-the-top metal! I've got Motley Crue, Rat, Queensryche, and more ready to go, and I'm going to start it off with a double shot by request.

0: Yeah, Mama, an Aerosmith cover and a song about being addicted to heroin from the Gunners on the HOH. Can I get a hell yeah?
1: Hell yeah!
0: Well, no, whoa, not for being addicted to heroin, of course. That sucks. But the song rocks. This is Dee Snider, and after a very short crap, I mean break, I've got a rarely heard cover of a Jimi Hendrix classic. Don't touch anything that I wouldn't. I'll be right back.
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1: There you are. I missed you. This is the Saturn. You're in the House of Hair. Come on in. As I hinted up next, I've got some hair farmers who covered Hendrix. Any guesses on which song or band? Well, actually, hair bands that covered Hendrix is a short list. But this singer is one of my faves and a great friend. Here's Sebastian Bach from his days with Skid Row doing Little Wing. Please enjoy loudly.

Do you know there's an entire porn category just for people who like dirty talk? So I'm told. That was Poison doing Talk Dirty to Me on the HOH. This is D-Snyder, and hey, I got another request. And guess what? It's my official request of the week. All right, my ROTW comes from Swami in Jackson, West Virginia, who listens to Rock 105. D, this is my wife's favorite song. You know what they say? Happy wife, happy life. Would you please play this for her? No, really, D, I'm begging you. Please play this for her. I have to admit that I'm featuring Swami this week because his plea made me laugh. I totally get it, buddy. So here's to a happy wife. This is Rat with Lay It Down. Now, turn this bad boy up because you're in the House of Hair.

0: great thing about the ultra-tight border control between the U.S. and Canada? Only the best metal gets in. That was Canada's own prog rock masters, Triumph, on the House of Hair. These out of here, and I feel the burn coming on.
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3: Are you here to headbang or what? This is the House of Hair, my mulleted minions. D-Side here, and I got a mucho excelente request from Tony in Stanhope, New Jersey. And like many of our listeners, he listens to the HOH online. Tony says, "Hey D, I'm chilling on the deck with my boys, listening to your show and drinking some scotch. Would love to hear some Motley Crue." Ah yes, a man on his deck, his sons or friends, not sure which, by his side, a scotch in hand, and the crew drowning out the sounds of all those annoying cicadas. That's a perfect life. You're in the HOH, and this is Kickstart My Heart. Now, crank it up!

Cageway just blew your spiked up do even higher in the air with those three. Izzy D. Snyder and Queensryche, Aerosmith, and Motley Crue just took over your airwaves. And now, the sweet, sweet sound of my voice as I tell you that I've got one more for you. So while I'm gone, head over to housefaironline.com.

0: Facebook.com to submit a request for an upcoming show. I play what you want, but if you don't tell me what it is, how am I supposed to know?
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0: Do it now, and I'll see yous in a minute. But hey, before you do anything, check out this message from me.
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0: Hey everybody, it's me, Dee Snider, host of the HOH. So how many times have you said, if there was only a way I could get Dee Snider to record a personalized video message for a friend, family member, or coworker? Survey says, never! But now that I've used my mind powers to plant the idea in your brain, let me tell you about Cameo. 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All you gotta do is book the Cameo video, tell me some basic info on who and what the message is for, and voila, your favorite rock star air personality, that would be moi, will record a message that will delight whomever you give it to. I've done birthdays, anniversaries, proposals, congratulations, award presentations, get well soons, graduations, motivational messages, and more. 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
12: 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This is the House of Hair.
0: Dee Snider back with you, but only for a precious few minutes. The HOH is heading out for the week.
13: Boo! Boo!
0: The House of Hair is engineered by Metal Mick McCabe, produced by Dwight Coolman, and the lady sitting behind the big desk is Pam. I am Heavy Metal Edwards. Well, until next time, you can bask in its old school metal glow at houseofaironline.com. And while you're there, buy a t-shirt or something, you cheapskate. Is that too much to ask? They're really cool. All right, I got to kick you out the door, but as my boot hits your ass, I'm screaming, if it ain't metal, it's crap! UFO is taking us out. See you next week.

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0: Hey, hi, it's Tom. Coming up Monday morning in the Bob and Tom Show. Christy Lee is back, along with comedian Nick Novicki and Kelly Collette.
1: I've noticed you've been lingering around the protection stones. Is there something you feel you need protecting from? And I was like, yeah, myself. I'm about to spend $50 on a f***ing rock.
2: Oh, shit.
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0: Yeah, hi, it's Tom. Coming up Monday morning in the Bob and Tom Show, Christy Lee is back, along with comedian Nick Novicki and Kelly Collette.
1: I've noticed you've been lingering around the protection stones. 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And I was like, yeah, myself. I'm about to spend $50 on a f***ing rock.
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1: I think they think it's more fun if I they think I'm
2: 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Therapeutic for you, actually.
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3: And your mother is deceased. 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

0: play it. Caviar and cigarettes. The Big Dog. 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
1: Keep coming. 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
0: 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The Big Dog.

0: Hey, hi, it's Tom. Coming up Monday morning in the Bob and Tom Show, Christy Lee is back, along with comedian Nick Novicki and Kelly Collette.
1: I've noticed you've been lingering around the protection stones. Is there something you feel you need protecting from? And I was like, yeah, myself. I'm about to spend $50 on a rock.
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WVNA-FM, Muscle Shoals, Alabama. 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

0: Pink Floyd, a group who released two of the top-selling albums of all time, The Wall and The Dark Side of the Moon. Also in there, Aerosmith from their debut, Led Zeppelin, and The Who started our set. We'll head to the 80s when we come back.
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E.T., The Raiders of the Lost Ark, Back to the Future, Ghostbusters, and Top Gun were in theaters, and Guns N' Roses released the best-selling debut album of all time, Appetite for Destruction. 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

0: Steve Perry's vocals helped Journey have massive success in the 80s. We also heard some huge hits from Guns N' Roses, ZZ Top, and Bon Jovi kick things off. That'll bring our nod to the 80s to a close. When we come back, we'll turn the page and head into the 90s, so stick around.
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0: Stone Temple Pilots from their second album, Purple. We also heard some great 90s tracks from Metallica, Tom Petty, and Green Day kicked off our set. That'll bring our salute to the decades of rock to a close, but stick around and we'll kick off another hour when we come back.
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7: 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Speaking of the Eagles, they also released one of the best-selling albums of all time that year. Let's start our 76 Rewind with the record of the year, the title track, Hotel California.

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0: That was David Bowie with the lead single from his 10th studio album, Station to Station and Golden Years, a song he wrote for Elvis Presley, but Elvis turned it down. Before that, we heard from Tom Petty, ELO from A New World Record, and Kansas opened our set. Our journey through the year Jimmy Carter defeated Gerald Ford to win the presidency continues when 1976 returns.
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We're racing our way through the year. 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

0: That's Leonard Skinner closing out our 76 Rewind with Gimme Back My Bullets. Before that, we heard from the Doobies, AC/DC, and Peter Frampton opened the set. And that'll do it for our look back at 1976, the year of the bicentennial. But Flashback is just getting started. Stick around and we'll kick off another hour right after this.
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7: 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But you don't have to imagine the music. 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

0: 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Also laying down the blues riffs were Stevie Ray Vaughan, The Who, and The Doors. 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

0: Creedence Clearwater Revival from their debut, jamming on Dale Hawkins' Susie Q. Before that, Derek and the Dominoes with Bell Bottom Blues, and Joe Walsh did Rocky Mountain Way. 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
3: 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About the shack outside the game. 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

0: ZZ Top, channeling some John Lee Hooker-style boogie from Tres Hombres and LaGrange. Before that, Led Zeppelin and George Thorogood also helped us top off our case of the blues. That's it. No more working blue. We'll get into more colors and more music right after this.
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6: Welcome back. This week's newscast takes us back to 1988 when U2 released Rattle and Hum, a mix of live performances and new studio recordings. The album featured collaborations with Bob Dylan, B.B. 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

Rod Stewart officially became Sir Roderick David Stewart this week in 2016, when he received his knighthood from Prince William at Buckingham Palace in London. And in 1993, Nirvana had the number one album in America with their third and final studio album, In Utero.

0: And finally, in 1978, the Rolling Stones performed on Saturday Night Live, featuring songs from their Some Girls album. Mick Jagger, Charlie Watts, and Ronnie Wood also got in on the fun, appearing in sketches during the show. 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

0: That's REO Speedwagon featuring guitarist and vocalist Kevin Cronin, who turned 75 this week. And birthday wishes go out to the wild and energetic former Van Halen frontman David Lee Roth. The Rock and Roll Hall of Famer celebrates his 72nd this week.
1: See, my job as a singer is to get you to feel the way I feel for 3.5 minutes, you know? 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

0: And also celebrating this week is singer-songwriter, Farm Aid co-founder, and Rock and Roll Hall of Famer John Mellencamp, who's turning 75. When we return, we'll take a look at some album titles next on Flashback.
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round. Your night takes its time. About to check outside the games. 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
5: 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We'll have over 20 artists spread across 3 days and four stages with sets at Singing River Brewing, Mobile Plaza, the Shoals Theater, and other participating downtown businesses. This year's incredible lineup includes Penny and

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4: 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Legendary performances by the icons of rock and roll. I'm Lisa Berrigan. Coming up, we'll hear classic live sets from Journey, Eddie Money, and Pat Benatar. First, our headliner, Cheap Trick. They're the reigning champions of power pop. Since forming in 1973, Cheap Trick has put out 21 studio albums. Their live performances are amazing, and they played more than 5,000 concerts. In 2016, Cheap Trick was finally recognized with an induction into the Rock and Roll Hall of Fame. Here's a legendary performance from their 1995 Woke Up With a Monster tour. It was captured live on October 16, 1995 at The Joint, a great little venue just off the Las Vegas Strip. Enjoy the show. Here's our headliner, Cheap Trick. 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
1: Yeah! What a fine-looking bunch we have here this evening.

0: headliner, Cheap Trick, recorded live at The Joint at the old Hard Rock Hotel and Casino in Las Vegas during their Woke Up With a Monster tour in October of 1995. This is Live in Concert. There's a lot more of this classic Cheap Trick performance coming up later in the program. On the way next, we'll take you back to Journey's 1980 Departure Tour.
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5: We're back with more Live in Concert. This is Lisa Berrigan. Our headliner is Cheap Trick. We'll hear more of their legendary October 1995 concert at the Joint in Las Vegas later in the program. In the spring and summer of 1980, during their departure tour, Journey was absolutely killing it in Detroit. In May, they played five consecutive nights of sold-out concerts at Cobo Hall. But apparently, that wasn't enough. They came back to Detroit for two more shows in August. This set was captured live on that second night, August 5th, 1980, at Cobo Hall. This is Live in Concert.

0: It's Journey, recorded live at Cobo Hall in Detroit during their departure tour in May of 1980. This is Live in Concert. Our headliner is Cheap Trick. We'll hear more of their legendary October 1995 concert at the Joint in Las Vegas a little later. Coming up next, we all know Eddie Money is a rock star. But what job did he have before music? The answer might surprise you. We'll tell you next.
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4: This is Live in Concert. I'm Lisa Berrigan. Our headliner is Cheap Trick. We'll hear more of their legendary October 1995 concert at The Joint in Las Vegas in just a few minutes. His grandfather, his dad, and his brother were all New York City police officers. And when he was 18, Eddie Money followed in their footsteps. He went to the police academy and then became a New York City cop. But when he had to choose between a career in law enforcement or be a world-famous rock star, yeah, the choice was pretty easy. Here's a memorable night from his Can't Hold Back tour. It was October 18th, 1986. Eddie Money played this amazing set at the Wiltern Theater in Los Angeles. This is Live in Concert.

took her shirt off. She looked so pretty. She came from the city, that's right.

0: It's Eddie Money, recorded live at the Wiltern Theater in Los Angeles during his Can't Hold Back tour in October of 1986. This is Live in Concert. Our headliner is Cheap Trick. We'll hear more of their legendary October 1995 concert at the Joint in Las Vegas next.
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6: 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I'm Lisa Berrigan. Our headliner is Cheap Trick. We've been listening to a legendary performance from their Woke Up With a Monster tour. It was captured live at a great little venue just off the strip in Las Vegas called The Joint. It's still there, although now it's called the Theater at Virgin Hotels Las Vegas. It holds just 4,500 people. There's not a bad seat in the place, and the acoustics are perfect. If you're in Vegas sometime, check it out. Let's get back to the show. Once again, recorded live at The Joint on October 16th, 1995. 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